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2: Time now for This Day in Country Music, taking a closer look at all the happenings on August 17th. It was on this day in 1985 that Highwayman, featuring Waylon Jennings, Willie Nelson, Johnny Cash, and Kris Kristofferson, was at number one on the Billboard Country Album chart. On this day in 2008, Linda Ronstadt received a tribute by various artists, including Bebe Wynans and Wynonna Judd, when she was honored with the Trailblazer Award presented to her by Placido Domingo at the 2008 ALMA Awards, a ceremony later televised in the U.S. on ABC. And it was on this day in 2014 that Johnny Cash's childhood home was opened to the public as part of a drive to revitalize the Arkansas town where he grew up. The Cash family moved to the house in Dyess in 1935 when Johnny was just 3 years old as part of a government drive to help families after the Great Depression. The five-room wooden home had been refurbished and featured the family's piano as well as other period items. That's a look at this day in country music.
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south side of Silver. That's Evan Burrison. Good morning. 10 minutes now after 7 o'clock. Happy Tuesday to you. Yay, it's Tuesday. No, I've never been a big fan of Tuesdays, but that's just me. Either way, we've got lots going on today, tomorrow, and throughout the rest of the week. We'll tell you more about it as we continue on through. But right now, why don't you get 7 more minutes of snooze time? I'll wake you up after Tim McGraw. Here's Tyler Joe Miller.

0: 7500 OBO. That's Tim McGraw. Good morning. 17 minutes after 6 o'clock. It is Tuesday. It looks like it's going to be a nicer Tuesday than we had a nicer Monday, but that's to be expected. It's not Monday, it's Tuesday. Anyways, how you doing? How's your morning going so far? I know you're just pulling your head out of the pillow and wondering why it's not still the weekend, but you know what? It's Tuesday, which means if you're only just waking up now and realizing it's not the weekend, you missed Monday. You slept right through it. What's going on? Are you all right? You feeling okay? Should we be sending a doctor? What's going on with you? Anyways, how's it going? Hope your day's going well so far. We've got, all sorts of things going on this week with the park parties in the town of Olds wrapping up for the summer. We've got the Didsbury Rodeo coming this weekend. We got Station 5 Roundup coming this weekend. We've got all sorts of other things going on, too. And we'll talk more about it as we continue on through your morning. We do have your Westview Co-op Birthday Club coming up at 7:45 and more. So get up, grab your coffee, get ready for your Tuesday here on the ranch.
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0: Mitch Zorn home. 19 minutes to 7 o'clock. Speaking of Mitch Zorn, he's going to be in Didsbury this Saturday for the Station 5 Roundup. He's going to be playing along with Cole Martin, and of course, Kelsey Kulick's going to be out there as well. It'll be a free concert in downtown or uptown Didsbury. You know, the main street there, right in front of the train station. Don't miss the fun. It is all part of the Didsbury Rodeo Weekend, Station 5 Roundup. Is going to be a free concert in the streets. There will be, I believe that it's licensed in certain areas, so you can actually purchase some beverages out there, but they do want you to bring some lawn chairs or whatever. There's going to be spaces for that, and there's going to be some, of course, the street closed in front of the train station on Saturday for Station 5 Roundup featuring Kelsey Kulick, Mitch Zorn, and our very own Cole Martin. Don't miss it.
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1: Olds weather.
0: This afternoon, 25 degrees with a mix of sun and cloud is what we're expecting throughout the day. 6 degrees and a few clouds overnight tonight. 25 degrees and sunshine throughout the day tomorrow. 7 and cloudy periods tomorrow night. Thursday, 24 degrees with a mix of sun and clouds, sunny and 26 for Friday. Saturday, cloudy and 26 degrees. Currently in the area, it is clear and 11 degrees.
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0: goes.
1: Good time goes. That's Dallas Smith. It is 10 minutes now to 7 o'clock. Where does the morning go? I don't know. It's flying right past. You're already getting up. I'm sure you're already brewing the old coffee pot. Unless, of course, you've got it on automatic timer, which those are always great, aren't they? You wake up smelling the coffee, and you just kind of go, I don't have to do nothing this morning because, you know, I don't want to. Anyways, we've got some decent weather heading our way for the week. The weekend might not be great, but it's not going to be terrible either. We'll tell you more about it. News, weather, and sports is on the way.
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13: 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From Olds, Alberta, this is where country lives. 96.5, The Ranch.

of the Summer. What a great tune. I love that song. Anyways, 10 minutes now after 7 o'clock. Tuesday morning, we've got some fun stuff rolling your way this weekend. We'll tell you more about it in just a few minutes. But right now, here's Old Dominion.

0: me. Shania Twain, that don't impress me much. 17 minutes after 7 o'clock. It is Tuesday morning, which means hopefully you haven't got your plans made for the weekend yet, because there's going to be some fun stuff rolling your way at the Old Legion this weekend. The afternoon of entertainment and dance with DC Tops begins 1:30 till 4:30 at the Legion this Saturday, August 22nd. The cost is $10 per person. 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You can swing on by there. And then you know what? You can go out for dinner and then keep the party going and do something else after that. A great afternoon of entertainment and dance with DC Tops at the Olds Legion. It's $10 per person at the door. 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
4: Olds weather.
0: This afternoon, 25 degrees with a mix of sun and cloud is what we're expecting throughout the day. 6 degrees and a few clouds overnight tonight. 25 degrees and sunshine throughout the day tomorrow. 7 and cloudy periods tomorrow night. Thursday, 24 degrees with a mix of sun and clouds. Sunny and 26 for Friday. Saturday, cloudy and 26 degrees. Currently in the area, it is clear and 11 degrees.
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1: You heard her. It is the Westview Co-op Birthday Club. 403-556-2206. The telephone line is open. The Camp Clark Ford text line also open. We've got the birthday and anniversary greetings this morning. 403-556-2206. Remember, one lucky person can be enjoying that birthday cake from Westview Co-op. And we'll be finding out who that's going to be in just a little bit. If you're celebrating a birthday today, you're celebrating alongside Andy Samberg. He turns 47 years old today. Also enjoying a birthday today, Edward Norton. He's turning 56. Also turning 56, Christian Slater. Kaylin Olson is 50 years old today. Also enjoying a birthday is Dennis Leary. He turned 68 years old. And Madeline Stowe turning 67 years old today as well. Also born on this day back in 1943, Martin Mull. He passed away in 2024. Robert Redford was born on this day back in 1936. He passed away last year in 2025. Also, Malcolm Jamal Warner was born in 1970 on this day. He passed away in 2025 as well. Also born on this day in 1952 was Patrick Swayze. He passed away in 2009. So we remember all those people for their birthdays today. If you're celebrating a birthday today, we'd love to hear about it. 403-556-2206. Our telephone line and Camp Clark Ford text lines are open. From the Camp Clark Ford text line this morning, we've got happy birthday, Brody Moore. Love, cousin Dory and Paul. Happy birthday, Brody Moore. Also, happy birthday to Patty Scott. Love her friends. Happy birthday, Patty Scott. Let's see who else is celebrating today. Good morning, Birthday Club.
2: Good morning. I'd like to wish very happy birthdays to Bruce Brander, Taylor Olson, Annette Rose, Pat McStravick, and Patty Scott. And a happy anniversary to Jaylene and Murray McLaughlin. And the greetings are coming from Judy.
1: All right. Thanks, Judy. You have a great day.
2: Thank you.
1: Okay. Good morning, Birthday Club.
3: We'd like to wish Dwayne and Ziggy Barrett a very happy anniversary. These wishes are coming from Arnold and Barbara.
1: All right, happy anniversary. Thank you very much.
3: Thank you.
1: 403-556-2206. Let's see who else. Good morning, Birthday Club.
4: Oh, good morning.
1: Hi.
4: I want to wish my grandson a very happy birthday. His name is Taylor Olson. And he's 36 today, but happy birthday, Taylor, from Grandma.
1: All right, happy birthday, Taylor. Thanks very much.
4: Thanks.
1: Have a great day.
4: Thank you.
1: Okay. Whoops. 403-556-2206. Good morning, Birthday Club.
5: Oh, hello.
1: David, what's happening, my friend?
5: Hey, you?
1: Good. Are you all excited for rodeo weekend out there in Didsbury?
5: Yes.
1: Oh, yes. It's going to be a great time, isn't it?
5: Yes.
1: For sure. Who are we celebrating today?
5: Stockbridge is here.
1: All right, then.
5: And Beverly Betty.
1: Okay. Well, then that's great. Thanks, David. You have a great day.
5: I hope I win a cake to Beverly. I win a cake.
1: Fingers crossed. All right. We'll see what happens.
5: Sure.
1: Okay. Thanks, David. You have a good day.
5: Thank you, buddy.
1: Okay. Good morning, Birthday Club.
6: Yes, good morning. I'd like to wish my wife, Ziggy Barrett, a happy anniversary from her husband, Dwayne.
1: All right. Happy anniversary. Thank you very much.
6: Thank you.
1: 403-556-2206. Our last call for the Birthday Club is on right now. 403-556-2206, the Cam Clark Ford text line or the telephone line for the next, let's say 5 seconds. If you can get on there real quick, we might be able to get you in, but right now we're just getting everybody's name into the old hat. If we have to throw in one last one, that's fine too. All right, we're going to close her down then. Last call, going once, twice, three times. A lady. No, we're closing her down for today. Here we go. Boom, there it is. Back tomorrow, 7:45 here on the ranch. Every weekday is the Westview Co-op Birthday Club at 7:45. The birthday cake winner for today is Taylor Olson. Happy birthday, Taylor Olson. Grandma calling in for you this morning. And, of course, that's going to win you the birthday cake from Westview Co-op. 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They will have your birthday cake certificate waiting for you there. 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And happy anniversary, happy birthday to everybody celebrating today from everybody here at 96.5 The Ranch. That is another edition of your Westview Co-op Birthday Club.
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Fools, that's High Valley. Good morning. It's 11 minutes after 8 o'clock. We are, rolling towards the end of August, which means September is coming quickly. That also means the AJHL's new season is coming up fairly quickly as well. The Olds Grizzlies have a special request for some volunteers in our neighborhoods. And we'll get to that in just a few minutes. Right now, here's Martina McBride.

0: Feel that fire. That's Dierks Bentley, 19 minutes after 8 o'clock on this Tuesday morning. And the Alberta Junior Hockey League starting up pretty quickly here. 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

0: James Barker Band After Dark. 20 minutes to 9 o'clock this morning on this Tuesday. What a beautiful sunny Tuesday it is. Dark is getting earlier and earlier every day, and it's getting later and later before the light comes up every morning. And that means that summer is coming closer and closer to an end. I hate to break it to you, but it's true. I do hate to be the bearer of bad news. But the good news is we're going to see some park parties wrapping up this week. As we wind down August, Harrison Green on Harrison Green is where you'll find the park party this Thursday, August 20th from 5 p.m. till 7 p.m. And then the Movie in the Park summer wrap-up happens at 1901 70th Avenue on Friday the 21st at 7 p.m. Rotary Athletic Park, barbecue, free movie, meet and greet with Oliver Olds, and of course a whole lot of family fun to be had. Don't miss the final two park parties this Thursday and then the final one this Friday. Here in Olds, a big thanks to the Community Connection Center Olds, Coldwell Banker, and Boys and Girls Club of Olds and Area for the park parties of 2026.
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7: Olds weather. This afternoon, we're expecting a mix of sun and cloud, a high of 25 degrees. We'll see a few clouds through the evening. And overnight tonight, a low of 6 degrees. Sunny and 25 tomorrow. 7 degrees and cloudy periods tomorrow night. Mix of sun and cloud for Thursday, a high of 24, 26 degrees for Friday with a sunny sky.
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Lady Saint Germain, that's Salt in the Wound. 13 minutes now to 9 o'clock. If you ever had salt in the wound, it hurts. Trust me. It's not a pleasant feeling. Anyways, how are you doing? How has your morning been going so far? The Old Squanus Club, they had their Trip of the Month contest going, and tickets were available up until last week. And what happened last week is they sold out. The Trip of the Month Club for 2026-2027 is sold out, but do plan on getting your tickets next year. You want to get them early, like as soon as they go on sale, June, July, good time to pick them up. August, of course, by now, they're already sold out. But for 2026-2027, good luck to those people who purchased those tickets with the $2,000 travel vouchers up for grabs, the $500 Sobeys Olds gift cards, as well as the $100 cash, the Sobeys Olds gift card, and, of course, the $100 Expedia cruise travel vouchers as well. The first draw comes up on September the 4th. And, of course, a big thanks to the Olds Kiwanis Club for all of their help all around the neighborhood and beyond in our communities. And this only helps them even more help out around town and throughout the area.

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1: You can help support the back-to-school supply drive by attending a barbecue fundraiser tomorrow from 11 a.m. until 1 p.m. at Western Financial Group on 50th Avenue. There will also be a Cram the Cruiser with school supplies event with the Olds RCMP from noon until 4 p.m. on Saturday at Walmart. Students will then be able to pick up the supplies from 4 until 6 p.m. on August 25th when the back-to-school barbecue bash is held at the Community Lending Shelf on 50th Street. Alberta Agriculture and Irrigation's most prestigious recognition program turns 75 this year. Nominations are now open for the Alberta Agriculture Hall of Fame, which selects up to three individuals for induction every 2 years. Since 1951, a total of 144 Albertans have been inducted for their excellence in industry leadership and service to rural communities. The next induction ceremony will be held in 2027, and the nominations for it close on the Alberta Agriculture Hall of Fame website on October 23rd. Before the sun goes down on the summer 2026, it is Didsbury's time to shine. Vera Whitlow, director of the Didsbury Egg Society, says that they are ready to roll for the annual fair and rodeo weekend.
3: Well, we've done quite a few improvements to the ground, and we should have a fun rodeo. We built a new patio on our beer gardens, done that, fixed the arena up quite a bit, and we got a full slate of things for adults, kids, everything to do.
1: The Foothills Cowboy Association Rodeo is at 6 p.m. on Friday and 1 p.m. on Saturday at the exhibition grounds. Saturday morning will also include the pancake breakfast at the Didsbury Elks Lodge and the parade downtown. That's your information update.
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5: In sports, the club champions were crowned for 2026 over the weekend on the links at the Olds Golf Club. Justin Butt won the overall low gross championship for the men with a 151 over 36 holes, and he battled his way to victory in a playoff hole. Sydney McInnes shot a 157 over 2 days to claim the overall low gross title for the ladies. The junior boys champion was Wyatt McDonald with 146 over 2 days, and Rhea Harper was the junior girls champ. The Olds College Golf Classic is coming up on August the 28th at the Olds Golf Club, and a very limited number of spots remain available. 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And finally, the Toronto Blue Jays went 5-2 on their recently completed 7-game homestand at Rogers Center following a travel day on Monday. The Jays start a 3-game set in Tampa Bay this evening. That's your sports update.
0: Olds weather.
6: This afternoon, we're expecting a mix of sun and cloud, a high of 25 degrees. We'll see a few clouds through the evening. And overnight tonight, a low of 6 degrees, sunny and 25 tomorrow. 7 degrees and cloudy periods tomorrow night. Mix of sun and cloud for Thursday, a high of 24, 26 degrees for Friday with a sunny sky.
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6: 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It's and a whole bunch more. It's also 2 miles west of the Crammon Hall on Crammon Road. Watch for the signs. That's this Saturday, 9 a.m. till 3 p.m. A huge yard sale just 2 miles west of Crammon. Also from our Cam Clark Ford text line this morning, we've got two 11 by 24 and a half Michelin grip tires, $400 each. One 11 by 24 and a half recap Bridgestone trailer, $100, and a complete engine fan for 300 horsepower International, $300. 403-357-4968. That's 403-357-4968. 2007 Volkswagen Touareg needs motor work and transmission work. Body in excellent shape, also asking for $1,000 for that, or best offer. You can call or text 403-847-8290. 403-847-8290. That's the 2007 Volkswagen Touareg that needs a little work and a transmission work as well. Four new winter studded tires on rims, asking for $800 firm. They don't give a size, but they do give their phone number. 403-335-3483. 403-335-3483. And you can ask them what size their tires are, just like that. 403-556-2206. Our telephone line is open. Cam Clark Ford text line open. We've got 1996 Jeep Grand Cherokee, 300,000 kilometers on it, six-cylinder, $2,500 for that, 587-574-7420. That same phone number has, he's looking for a work dryer. He's looking for work drywalling and sandy on stilts. And I'm going to guess handy on stilts. Sandy on stilts don't make no sense. 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We'll put that up on our website, mymountainviewnow.com, under the Trading Post tab. 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
6: 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We've got, whoops, that is not a Trading Post submission. but that's okay. 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And a piano accordion made in the 1950s.

0: $300. Also, Malamute and Wolf hybrid cross pups, 12 weeks old, at $500. 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That'd be cool. I'd love to have a Wolf Malamute puppy. That would be neat. But unfortunately, my four cats might be upset, and my wife would also be quite upset about that. Either way, 403-556-2206. Your telephone is open. Cam Clark Ford text line open. Let's see what else might be on our Cam Clark Ford text line this morning. Tan recliner, good condition, $75. Brown leather adjustable chair with matching footstool for $100. Like new pull-along red wagon for $30. 403-507-2614. 403-507-2614. A red wagon for $30. I haven't had a red wagon for decades. Good morning, Trading Post.
1: Good morning.
0: Hi.
1: A couple items here.
0: Sure.
1: I got two John Bridgestone LT 265-70R17s, and I think they're 10-ply tires. Mud and snow, about 80% left, like $100 for the pair. Phone number 403-335-4366, and I also have my John Deere AR tractor. It's the AR model, and I'm open to offers on that. Same phone number.
0: 403-335-4366.
1: Yep.
0: Perfect. Thank you very much.
1: Thank you.
0: 403-556-2206. There we go. I am not the fastest typer on the planet. I'll tell you that much right now. Never pretended to be. And so I'll never have to put it to the test because I know I'm not good at typing. Either way, we've got your telephone line, your Cam Clark Ford text line open, 403-556-2206. And, of course, the website, mymountainviewnow.com, open as well for your Trading Post items right now. mymountainviewnow.com under the Trading Post tab. 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It is also our Cam Clark Ford text line. And we continue taking your calls and texts for the Century 21 Bravo Elite Trading Post this morning. Let's see what else might be here. Oh my, okay, we've got, we do this Trading Post thing every weekday, 9:05 to 9:30. Someone's looking for a cattle squeeze in good shape. 403-586-0343. 403-586-0343. If you've got a good cattle squeeze. All right, continuing right along, we've got the flying tying vise for fly fishing with all the accessories and some tying material, pheasant feathers, etc. 403-438-0393. 403-438-0393. They're looking for $100, $120 or best offer. That is, if you're a fly fisher, you're going to love this stuff. If you're just starting out, or maybe you've tired of getting other people to tie your flies for you, who knows? Fly tying vise for fly fishing. Again, that's 403-438-0393. 403-556-2206. Okay. Also, we've got that in there. Okay. All right. Let's see what else might be on the Cam Clark Ford text line. We've got a free blue love seat GUC pickup and sundry. They can send you pictures. 403-556-0538. 403-556-0538 for a free blue love seat. Hey, man, if you're a college student heading out

0: setting up your apartment for the first time, you're probably going to need one of those for sure. 403-556-2206. Our telephone line is ringing. Maybe it isn't anymore. That's fine. 403-556-2206. Good morning, Trading Post.
1: Yes, good morning. I have a 12-volt air compressor, the type you plug into your car cigarette lighter, I guess. I'm looking for $25 for that. I also have a Big Chief smoker. It's been used very little. It's got 50-pound capacity, and I'm looking for $140 for that. And I can be reached in Red Deer at 403-347-4179.
0: 4179.
1: Right on. Thank you very much, and have a great day.
0: You too. Bye-bye. 403-556-2206. Traveling around, you probably would like an air compressor in your car. Those are great. You plug them into the car in case you run into some issues. And, of course, the Big Chief smoker. That's a good one, too. Especially if you like to eat meat. And I know we all do. Well, most of us, anyways. 403-347-4179 for that stuff. 403-556-2206 for our stuff here on the Century 21 Bravo Realty Trading Post on the ranch. Again, in search of surveyor stakes at 403-638-6881. If you've got surveyor stakes for sale, this gentleman would love to have them. Also, Category 2 and Category 2 3-point hitch dirt blade for sale. 2008 F350 XL Super Cab Extended Cab. 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We're keeping on going here on the Century 21 Bravo Realty Trading Post. 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They can send you pictures if you like. 403-862-0205. 403-862-0205. Someone is looking for a outboard motor for a motorboat. 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Please and thank you. 403-556-2206, the Century 21 Bravo Realty Trading Post, continuing here on the ranch right up until 9:30. So you still got just about 10 minutes, as a matter of fact, to get your Trading Post items in right now at mymountainviewnow.com or the website or the telephone line at 403-556-2206, or the Kemp Clark Ford text line is also 403-556-2206. Good morning, Trading Post.
2: Good morning.
0: Hi.
2: How are you?
0: Good. Yourself?
2: Well, okay.
0: Excellent.
2: I have for sale a handheld grass seeder, you can call it. You sling it over your shoulder and put grass seed in there, and you spin it, and it spreads it. And you can spread fertilizer or whatever. And you could have no problem seeding grass seed on 10 acres. It just takes a little time. And it's for sale, and it's like new, and it's around $100 to buy them new. I want $25 for it. Okay. I also have for sale parts for an Oliver 70 standard tractor, a grill, hood, complete head, and I'm open for offers on that. I also have a set of wheel weights for an Oliver 77 or 88 standard tractor, and a set of side panels for an Oliver 88. So that's about enough, I guess. So my phone number is there, open for offers. And my phone number is 587-377-2268.
0: 2268. Great.
2: Correct.
0: Thank you very much, sir. You have a great day.
2: You too.
0: All right.
2: Bye.
0: Bye-bye. 403-556-2206. The telephone line remains open. The Cam Clark Ford text line also open, but we're going to take a short break here on the Century 21 Bravo Realty Trading Post. We'll be back with more of your Trading Post items in about 36 seconds time.
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0: 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Going back to the telephone line at 403-556-2206. Good morning, Trading Post.
6: Good morning.
0: Hi.
6: I have a couple items this morning.
0: Sure.
6: First item is I have a 50-gallon slip tank. It doesn't have any electric pump on it. There's still 10 to 15 gallons of diesel fuel in it. I do have a hand pump available. And also I have an antique stereo player. It's got a stylus and a diamond needle for the records. It's got an 8-track cassette player in it and a cassette player in it. And there's a whack of 8-track country music tapes, and the same with the cassettes. I'm asking $250 for that. But I won't refer you to any reasonable offer. The third item is, what is it? Yes, I have a diesel space heater. It's next to new. It's only had an hour or so on it. And it can heat up to 850 square feet. It's great for a greenhouse. Comes with a fob and electronic control. And I'm asking $225 for it. And the same thing, I won't refuse any reasonable offer. And you can reach me on the mountain at 403-426-0088. And I don't send pictures either.
0: All right, sir.
6: Thank you.
0: You have a great one. Talk to you soon.
6: You too.
0: Bye-bye. 403-556-2206. The telephone is open. The Cam Clark Ford text line open on this pretty darn nice Tuesday morning. Hope everything's going well for you so far. Don't forget all the fun out there in Didsbury this weekend with the Station 5 Roundup and the Didsbury Rodeo Weekend happening, Friday and Saturday. It's going to be a lot of fun. And it all happens out there in Didsbury, the Station 5 concert with Kelsey Kulik, Mitch Zorn, and Cole Martin is a free concert. You just have to come on out and enjoy it. It's going to be a great time. 403-556-2206. Our telephone line open for another 4 minutes here on the Century 21 Bravo Realty Trading Post. 403-556-2206. Let's see what else might be on our Cam Clark Ford text line this morning. On the text line, good morning. Come on out this Thursday, August 20th. To the Sundry Legion for a barbecue. Doors open at 5 p.m. You can buy a steak dinner with all the fixings for $25, and it helps out the local Sundry Legion. Thank you in advance for supporting the Sundry Legion. Again, that's this Thursday, August 20th, 5 p.m. Barbecue steak dinner for $25. Oh, that's a great idea. Great idea. Absolutely. 403-556-2206. Let's see what else might be on our Cam Clark Ford text line. Okay, that's fine. 403-556-2206 and our Cam Clark Ford text line. Let's see if we've got on our website submissions. Dog wire mesh pen 7x13 asking for $100. They're also looking for a weed sprayer to pull behind a lawn tractor. If you have a weed sprayer that you'd like to sell, or you're looking for a dog wire mesh pen, 403-813-4793. 403-813-4793. 556-2206. The telephone is open. The Cam Clark Ford text line open, but only for another about 2 minutes and 25 seconds. So you don't have a whole lot of time, but you got enough. If there's something you want to get on to the Trading Post, now's your chance. 403-556-2206 is the telephone line, the Cam Clark Ford text line number as well. 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And you can always check out the past posts at our website, mymountainviewnow.com, for 7 days after the show. We usually leave them up there for 8 or 9 days, but that's fine. Semantics, really. Let's see what else we've got here on our Cam Clark Ford text line before we close her down for the day. We've got about a minute left on the Century 21 Bravo Realty Trading Post for this morning. Boop. Okay, that's fine. A fly-tying vice. Not a flying-tying vice. That's what they wrote, but that's not what it is. It's a fly-tying vice for fly fishing with all the accessories. Comes with some tying material, pheasant tails, pheasant feathers, etc. $120 or best offer, 403-438-0393. 403-438-0393. Husky mixed cross pups with Malamute. 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Another 30-ish seconds here on the Century 21 Bravo Realty Trading Post for this morning. We're going to try to get whatever we can get in on our Cam Clark Ford text line before we close her down for the day. Four new winter studded tires on rims. They're asking for $800 firm. Unfortunately, they don't have tire measurements, but that's okay. You can ask them at 403-335-3483. 403-335-3483. There's also two 11 by 24 and a half Michelin grip tires for $400 each. One 11 by 24 and a half recap Bridgestone trailer for $100. And complete engine fan for 300 horsepower International, $300. 403-357-4968. That's 403-357-4968. Looks like that's going to wrap it up for the Century 21 Bravo Realty Trading Post for this morning. 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
10: Olds weather.
7: This afternoon, we're expecting a mix of sun and cloud, a high of 25 degrees. We'll see a few clouds through the evening. And overnight tonight, a low of 6 degrees, sunny and 25 tomorrow. 7 degrees and cloudy periods tomorrow night. Mix of sun and cloud for Thursday, a high of 24, 26 degrees for Friday with a sunny sky.
11: The rooster's cock-a-doodle-doodling. 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
13: I'm gonna stomp our boots till the neighbors call the cops. Gonna put that boom back into the old boom box. 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
2: 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Maybe some things last forever after all.
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Kelsey Kulick, Till I Get to Heaven on the Ranch. Morgan Wallen kicking off the 10 o'clock hour here. Now, apparently our idea of winning the lottery has changed a little bit here in Alberta. I guess a new survey from Western Canada Lottery Corporation found that 82% of us say that winning $100,000 would change our lives. Going to tell you more about it coming up. But first, let's continue with Lee Bryce, Hard to Love on the Ranch.

0: Tuesday, August 25th from 4 p.m. until 6 p.m. at the Community Lending Shelf Building, which is found at 4829 50th Avenue.
1: That's great. If people want any more information about these events and more taking place at the Community Connection Center, where can they go, Heather?
0: They can check out the Town of Olds website. They can look at the Community Connections Facebook page or any one of our partners. So that would be BGC of Olds and Area, the YES program, Accredited Sports to the Community, or the Community Lending Shelf. You can get information from any one of us.
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5: 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Doors open at 6 p.m. The Innisfail Aquatic Center will be closed for some finishing work and for annual maintenance starting on Monday, August 31st and lasting until Sunday, September 13th. The pool will reopen on Monday, September 14th with the full fall schedule in effect. The town's fall lesson schedule is available online and registration is now open. 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

The Washboard Union with band on her t-shirt. Now, earlier I was telling you about this story, how I guess apparently a new survey from the Western Canadian Lottery Corporation found that 82% of Albertans say that winning $100,000 would change their life. But here's what I found interesting. We're not dreaming about yachts or fancy cars. 46% would save or invest it. 27% would pay the bills, and 20% of us would help family. And maybe this explains why 80% of Albertans say the cost of living has forced them to put some kind of goal on hold. So apparently we're still dreaming, and we're just dreaming a little more practically these days, although they say that we're, still keeping about $16,000 out of that $100,000 just for fun. Okay, so let's pretend, all right, $100,000 landed in your lap today. What's that one thing that you would like to spend some of that on? Here's Dallas Smith with Good Time Goes on the Ranch.

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2: Time now for This Day in Country Music, taking a closer look at all the happenings of August 18th. It was on this day in 1973 that Conway Twitty and Loretta Lynn were at number one on the Billboard Country Chart and title track of their 1973 album. It was also the duo's third single, Together. It was on this day in 1989 that Regal, Minnesota had the honor of being the smallest place Johnny Cash had ever played. The farm town, consisting of two bars, a church, and a baseball field, only had a population of around 45 people, although a crowd approaching 5,000, mostly from out of town, attended the show. It was billed as Cornstalk 89. And it was on this day in 2003 that Alan Jackson and Jimmy Buffett were at number one on the Billboard Country Singles chart with the Jim Moose Brown and Don Rollins penned song, It's 5 O'Clock Somewhere. That song spent a total of 8 weeks at the top of the charts and won the Country Music Association Award for Vocal Event of the Year. That's a look at This Day in Country Music.
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1: Olds weather.
10: This afternoon, we're expecting a mix of sun and cloud, a high of 25 degrees. We'll see a few clouds through the evening. And overnight tonight, a low of 6 degrees. Sunny and 25 tomorrow. 7 degrees and cloudy periods tomorrow night. Mix of sun and cloud for Thursday, a high of 24, 26 degrees for Friday with a sunny sky.
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Eric Church, Drink in My Hand on 96.5 The Ranch. Now, if you're looking for a little road trip this weekend, Water Valley Arts Fest is happening. 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Here's Joss Stump with Johnny Walker on 96.5 The Ranch.

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That's Sugar Land with Baby Girl on the ranch. Now, here's a pretty cool way of keeping Canada's military history alive for a younger generation. I guess Veterans Affairs Canada has announced nearly $300,000 for 31 different projects across Alberta that honor veterans and help preserve their stories. I'm going to tell you more about it coming up, but first, here's Sully Burrows with Put It On Me on the ranch.

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8: On The Ranch.

JoJo Mason with Good Kind of Love on the ranch. Now, here's a pretty cool way of keeping Canada's military history alive for a younger generation. Veterans Affairs Canada has announced nearly $300,000 for 31 projects across Alberta that are going to honor veterans and help preserve their stories. And one of the projects is definitely a little different. The No Gamer Left Behind is receiving more than $48,000 for workshops that will reach about 1,000 cadets in Edmonton and Calgary. And they're going to be combining military history with gaming and hands-on activities to teach cadets about the No. 2 Construction Battalion, Canada's first and only all-black battalion. It's part of a bigger effort happening right across Alberta with exhibits and workshops and community events all designed to make sure that the stories of Canada's veterans aren't lost as generations go by. And I think finding new ways to get young people interested in those stories is a pretty great way to keep them alive as well. I think that's pretty cool. Here's Carrie Underwood with Southbound on the Ranch.

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9: Olds Weather.
10: This afternoon, we're expecting a mix of sun and cloud, a high of 25 degrees. We'll see a few clouds through the evening. And overnight tonight, a low of 6 degrees, sunny and 25 tomorrow, 7 degrees and cloudy periods tomorrow night. Mix of sun and cloud for Thursday, a high of 24, 26 degrees for Friday with a sunny sky.
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Riley Green, Think As You Drunk on 96.5 The Ranch. It's going to be a busy weekend here at Didsbury. The Didsbury Fair and Rodeo is back. That kicks off on Friday, right up until Sunday. And if you're heading out to the parade on Saturday morning, keep an eye out for our very own Corey. He's going to be driving in it, so make sure that you wave to him as you're watching the parade. Lots of action happening with the rodeo, the fair, and it's going to be a great Alberta summer weekend. The Didsbury Fair and Rodeo, it happens all weekend long. Here's Gord Bamford with Drink Along Song on 96.5 The Ranch.

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Megan Patrick with Safe Place to Break, just after 12 o'clock here on the ranch. Okay, so here's a little nostalgia. I wouldn't mind seeing make a comeback. Have you ever heard of a free Blockbuster? Yeah, I'll tell you more about it coming up. But first, here's Gary Allen, Nothing On But the Radio on the ranch.

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5: Olds Weather.
6: This afternoon, we're expecting a mix of sun and cloud, a high of 25 degrees. We'll see a few clouds through the evening. And overnight tonight, a low of 6 degrees, sunny and 25 tomorrow. 7 degrees and cloudy periods tomorrow night. Mix of sun and cloud for Thursday, a high of 24, 26 degrees for Friday with a sunny sky.
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The James Barker Band with After Dark on their ranch. Thanks for joining us here. Now, I saw this and I thought, how cool is this? Here's a little nostalgia that I wouldn't mind seeing make a comeback. Have you heard of the free Blockbuster? Yeah, think of those little free libraries that you see around neighborhoods, except instead of taking or leaving a book, you can take or leave a movie. Yeah, DVDs and even old VHS tapes. How cool is that? They're popping up in communities in the U.S., often using old newspaper boxes made to look like little Blockbuster stores, which I thought is kind of cool. And this immediately took me back to Friday night at the video store. Remember wandering up and down those aisles? Forever trying to agree on one movie or trying to find your favorite movie and it's gone. Ugh, that was the worst. I remember that years ago. Like, oh no, they're all gone. All the copies are gone. Now we have thousands of movies sitting right there on our TVs. And somehow I think, I spend longer trying to pick something to watch like that than I used to do at Blockbuster. So I'm curious if you could bring back one thing about going to the video store, what would that be? Well, you know what? I kind of missed a free popcorn at Jumbo. I can tell you that right now. Here's Megan Maroney with Beautiful Things on the Ranch.

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Shaboozy with Cowgirl on 96.5 The Ranch. Now, if you've been looking for an excuse to get out and dance this weekend, well, I found one for you. And DC Tops are taking over the Olds Legion for an afternoon of entertainment and dancing. It's coming up this Saturday, August 22nd. They're going to be playing from 1:30 to 4:30 in the hall, and it's only $10 a person. So grab somebody who actually will get up and dance with you, or just go show everybody else how it's done. DC Tops Saturday afternoon at the Olds Legion. Here's Zach McPhee with The Way I Know You Now. 96.5 The Ranch.

Tim and the Glory Boys with If I Go Missing, Taylor Swift starting the 1 o'clock hour here on their ranch. Now, here's something that made me smile today, and it's a little Canadian pride with this one, too. Michael J. Fox is being honored by the Television Academy with the Bob Hope Humanitarian Award. I'm going to give you the details coming up, but first, here's Tucker Wetmore with Who Told You That?

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2: Heather Dixon, and I am the Community Development Supervisor for the Town of Olds over at the Community Connection Center.
3: Heather, with the

0: be picked up that haven't registered. So we have two opportunities coming up for the community to help out with some more school supplies for those kiddos.
1: You bet. So first off, we're going to go to Wednesday, August the 19th here. And where will you guys be set up and what will you be doing?
0: We will be set up for a lunch barbecue fundraiser. We will be located with our friends at Western Financial Group here in Olds. That's located at 5219 50th Avenue. We will be there from 11 a.m. to 1 p.m. And people can come along and they can purchase a slice of pizza and a pop for $5 or $5 for a hot dog, chips, and pop. And that money will go directly to purchasing school supplies for those kids that maybe didn't register for the back-to-school backpacks. So for that, a big thank you to Panago for supplying that pizza and Western Financial Group for supplying the food.
1: Wonderful. And then Saturday is the big push that continues for back-to-school supplies here. Where will you guys be set up on Saturday, August 22nd?
0: Yes, on Saturday, we will be over at the Walmart parking lot. We are there with accredited supports to the community, with BGC of Olden Area, the YES program, Community Lending Shelf, and the RCMP for Cram the Cruiser. So we are going to be there from 12 p.m. till 4 p.m. And there will be a list of items that we have with us that we are specifically looking for to make some basic packages, again, for those kids that may not have registered for back-to-school supplies, but we know will attend the barbecue to pick up some supplies for some extra help.
1: You bet. And then one last time, that barbecue bash to pick up the supplies is going to take place when and where?
0: Yes, the big pickup for supplies will be on August 25th. So that's Tuesday, August 25th from 4 p.m. until 6 p.m. at the Community Lending Shelf Building, which is found at 4829 50th Avenue.
1: That's great. If people want any more information about these events and more taking place at the Community Connections Center, where can they go, Heather?
0: They can check out the Town of Olds website. They can look at the Community Connections Facebook page or any one of our partners. So that would be BGC of Olden Area, the YES program, Accredited Sports to the Community, or the Community Lending Shelf. You can get information from any one of us.
1: Perfect. Thanks for joining us on Community Hotline today, Heather.
0: Thank you.
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Jelly Roll with Hands Up on the Ranch. Now, earlier I was telling you about how Michael J. Fox is being honored by the Television Academy with the Bob Hope Humanitarian Award. And of course, generations of us knew him from Family Ties, Back to the Future, and Spin City. But this award isn't really about his acting. Michael J. Fox created his foundation for Parkinson's research back in 2000. And since then, it has helped fund more than $3 billion in research. He took something incredibly difficult that happened in his own life and turned it into something that could potentially make life better for millions of other people. And here's another reason that we can claim a little bit of this one. Of course, Michael J. Fox was born right here in Alberta. He was born in Edmonton, and that award will be presented to him at the Emmys in September. I'd say that's a pretty well-deserved honor for a Canadian icon. Here's Tyler Joe Miller with Under the Influence on the Ranch.

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2: Time now for This Day in Country Music, taking a closer look at all the happenings of August 18th. It was on this day in 1973 that Conway Twitty and Loretta Lynn were at number one on the Billboard Country chart and title track of their 1973 album. It was also the duo's third single, Together. It was on this day in 1989 that Regal, Minnesota had the honor of being the smallest place Johnny Cash had ever played. The farm town, consisting of two bars, a church, and a baseball field, only had a population of around 45 people, although a crowd approaching 5,000, mostly from out of town, attended the show. It was billed as Cornstalk 89. And it was on this day in 2003 that Alan Jackson and Jimmy Buffett were at number one on the Billboard Country Singles chart with the Jim Moose Brown and Don Rollins penned song, It's 5 O'Clock Somewhere. That song spent a total of 8 weeks at the top of the charts and won the Country Music Association Award for Vocal Event of the Year. That's a look at This Day in Country Music.
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1: Olds Weather.
10: This afternoon, we're expecting a mix of sun and cloud, a high of 25 degrees. We'll see a few clouds through the evening. And overnight tonight, a low of 6 degrees, sunny and 25 tomorrow. 7 degrees and cloudy periods tomorrow night. Mix of sun and cloud for Thursday, a high of 24, 26 degrees for Friday with a sunny sky.
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I hope you have a great rest of your day, and I'll be back again tomorrow, just after 10 o'clock on your Wednesday. Here's Morgan Wallen with Don't We on 96.5 The Ranch.

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0: Remember the winter that was, followed by the spring that wasn't?
1: Yeah, neither do we.
0: Summer sizzles
1: on the ranch.

0: afternoon. Happy Tuesday. How's it hanging? We got a busy, busy weekend coming up, so make sure to take it somewhat easy this week, including we got the Water Valley Arts and Music Festival coming up this weekend. I'm going to be hanging down there on Saturday from 12 until 4 if you want to come by and say hi. There's lots of great food, lots of great music to enjoy, and an all-Alberta lineup, which I don't think I've ever seen before, so that's going to be super cool. Nice to see some local artists up there getting their stuff heard. It's always surprising to hear how many people grew up playing music. You know, because sometimes families are just music families. Sometimes that's a thing. But for whatever reason, it would always surprise me when people told them that they've been playing an instrument forever. I don't know why no one strikes me as the instrument type. So maybe we could have that a little bit on the text line. Did you play an instrument growing up? Would I be surprised? Maybe you're a small, small, tiny, tiny person, and you play a tuba? I don't know.
1: The Ranch.
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3: I was all but 22, I think, at the time. 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And it'd been a while.

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Well, she walked right up to me, handed me a beer. Gave me a look like, let's get out of here.

0: did you play an instrument growing up? Was your family a music family? All questions on the Cam Clark Ford text line right now. One of them here says, I played the piano, as many kids did growing up, and I also hated it, as many kids did growing up. In adulthood, I sometimes wish I would have stuck with it. It would be cool at parties. Yeah, that's true. I mean, the thing is, though, how many families even still have a piano? Because that used to be a big thing. Everyone had the piano just chilling in the living room. I feel like that's a lot less common now. Another text here says, violin. My mom claims to have some recordings of the early days of me playing. I pray she never finds them. That would be some great mom blackmail right there. Like, if you ever mess up, oh boy. She's releasing those recordings, man. The Ranch.
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0: For the rest of the day today, we're looking at 24 degrees with a mix of sun and cloud. Your wind blowing at 20 kilometers an hour and gusting to 40 kilometers an hour. Overnight tonight, clear conditions and a low of 7 degrees, turning into a sunny 20 degrees. Tomorrow, on our way to a high of 25 degrees and sunny conditions continuing. Thursday, 24 degrees with a mix of sun and cloud. Right now in Olds, it's 23 degrees with a mix of sun and cloud.
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13: No shoes, no worries. 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

She was storming through the house that day, and I could tell she was leaving. And I thought, oh, she'll be back, till she turned around and pointed at the wall and said,

0: George Strait and Give It Away here on 96.5 The Ranch. We were talking about if you grew up playing an instrument because of the Water Valley Music and Arts Festival coming up on Saturday. I'm going to be hanging out down there from 12 till 4 if you want to come check that out, swing by. It's good to go out and support some local artists, you know? Those local artists who might end up being a big deal someday, you know? You could then say you saw them at the Water Valley Arts and Music Festival before they were huge and before they don't know anymore, and you have pictures with them for when they were smaller artists. It's nice, eh? Very, very cool. And, you know, the people that have met famous musicians, they tell that story a million times a day. You'll never stop hearing about it. So, let's hear those stories then. Have you met a famous musician? Either through a meet and greet or just naturally, maybe at a hotel, an airport, something like that. Let me know on the Kim Clark Ford text line.
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0: good afternoon, how's it going? It is back to school season, which you may have noticed if you've been wandering around any stores and you've seen people just, you know, wandering up and down the aisles, holding lists out in front of them, dragging their kids along, trying to find everything on that list. It's a very much so an unwelcome expense for most parents. Most parents are not super thrilled to have to do that back to school shopping, and some just straight up cannot afford it. In this economy, it's just difficult for people, which is why it's so important that the town of Olds has a back-to-school cram the cruiser with school supplies at Olds Walmart. That is happening on Saturday from 12 to 4 p.m. in the Walmart parking lot there, which is going to be super nice. It is their final push to get the kids in Olds who need those school supplies, to put it simply. Because, you know, not having the right school supplies, it makes it like near impossible to be productive in school at all levels, elementary all the way through university. It's hard to be productive if you don't have what you need to succeed. And, you know, going to school and being productive, hard enough on its own. Do you have any tips for how you get things done and be productive? Let me know.
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0: Copperhead Road, Steve Earle here on 96.5 The Ranch. Do you have any tips for how you stay productive? We got the upcoming school year coming right up, and people need to be able to study. People need to be able to focus. Parents, kids, teachers, all that kind of stuff. So how do you stay productive? If you got any tips, shoot them to the Camp Clark Ford text line right now. This one here says, my number one tip is to make a list of what needs to be done the night before. It really helps with the anxiety of having too much to do. Yeah, productivity can get torn down by being overwhelmed. Like, have you ever had so much to do that you literally just can't start? I've had that constantly. It does help to sleep on it, though, for sure. Another text here says, I would tell the students to do the hardest thing on their list first and then the easier things later. True. It is like a little boost for the brain. Once you get the hardest thing out of the way, everything's supposed to feel easier after that. The way I've always thought of it, though, is like, oh no, I get the hardest thing done and now I still have work to do. I do the hardest thing last.
1: 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The engines are running.
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0: For the rest of the day today, we're looking at 24 degrees with a mix of sun and cloud. Your wind blowing at 20 kilometers an hour and gusting to 40 kilometers an hour. Overnight tonight, clear conditions and a low of 7 degrees, turning into a sunny 20 degrees. Tomorrow, on our way to a high of 25 degrees and sunny conditions continuing. Thursday, 24 degrees with a mix of sun and cloud. Right now in Olds, it's 23 degrees with a mix of sun and cloud.
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So we've been chatting about back to school and being productive and all that good stuff because we've got that Cram the Cruiser event coming up soon, and we have more information on that on our community calendar on our website, mymountainviewnow.com. If you're trying to look for the supplies to get or any information on that, that is the best place to find it. Lots of school supplies are needed because, let's be honest, kids lose a lot of stuff. You know, they are infamous for just having things and then losing them and then not knowing where they place them. And I feel like growing up, I lost things constantly. All the time. I don't know how I did it. And nowadays, it's like, I don't feel like I've lost something in a hot minute. I don't know if anyone else feels the same way. But it's not just school supplies. I want to talk about what your kids lost. Or maybe what you lost as a kid. Either way, kids are losing things. Tell me about it on the text line.

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0: Good afternoon. We got lots of stuff coming up this weekend. Let's not waste any more time. We got the Water Valley Arts and Music Festival this weekend, which is going to be super, super fun. I'm going to be hanging out down there from 12 until 4 that afternoon. It is going to be awesome. Looking forward to that on Saturday. Lots of great music, lots of food to enjoy, including the fact for the music part, they've got an all-Alberta lineup, which I didn't know was... I don't know if I've ever been to a show with an all-Alberta lineup. So that's going to be really fun. It's always surprising to me to hear just how many people grew up playing music here. I don't know why it surprises me so much, but every time I learn that one of my friends grew up playing the piano or something, it's like, wow, really? Maybe it's just because I didn't play the piano. I don't know. But I wanted to ask you, is your family a music family? Did you play an instrument growing up? Let me know on the Cam Clark Ford text line.
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1: 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And if you're making it here, we want to hear it. Made and played in Canada.ca.

0: Did you play an instrument growing up? Was your family a music family? Let me know on the Cam Clark Ford text line. I've got some interesting stories coming in here. This text here says, I've never played any instruments growing up, but I remember really, really wanting a drum set. I now understand why my parents did not buy said drum set. Yeah, I mean, that's the thing with having a musician in the house. Good playing is great to hear. Anyone who's playing an instrument well and knows what they're doing sounds great. You don't mind having that in the house so much. Bad playing? Now that's harder to tolerate, you know? Which, unfortunately, you're not born knowing how to play an instrument well. There is a learning curve that has to happen. You have to practice somewhere. And unfortunately, your parents probably just did not want to be at the hands of your bad drum skills. Another text here says, I played the guitar growing up. Sometimes if I sit with a guitar long enough, I can still play Wonderwall. Wow, your parents got their money's worth. That sticks with you. Muscle memory.
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8: For the rest of the day today, we're looking at 24 degrees with a mix of sun and cloud. Your wind blowing at 20 kilometers an hour and gusting to 40 kilometers an hour. Overnight tonight, clear conditions and a low of 7 degrees, turning into a sunny 20 degrees. Tomorrow, on our way to a high of 25 degrees and sunny conditions continuing. Thursday, 24 degrees with a mix of sun and cloud. Right now in Olds, it's 23 degrees with a mix of sun and cloud.
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there's someone that grew up playing the guitar there. We were talking about growing up playing instruments because of the Water Valley Music and Arts Festival, which is coming up this weekend. It's going to be super fun. It's nice to get out and have an afternoon on the town, support some local artists. Those local artists, who could end up being a big deal someday? You know, Taylor Swift wasn't always that big. She played Lethbridge before. That's crazy, right? Crazy. So it would be really cool to, you know, go out, say that you saw an artist, and then one day they're a big deal. And, you know, people that have met famous musicians, they will tell you that story a bajillion times, I promise you. So let's do it. Let's tell them again. Have you ever met a famous musician? Even if it was just a meet and greet or naturally. Maybe you met them at a restaurant. Maybe a hotel bar. Let me know on the Cam Clark Ford text line.

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3: I'm Galen Hartrickson with an information update. The Alberta Utilities Commission has denied Synapse Real Estate Corporation's power plant application. In its decision summary, the AUC noted that while natural gas power plants are common in Alberta, this project is unprecedented in the combination of its size and proximity to surrounding homes. Synapse was applying to construct and operate a 1,400 megawatt combined cycle natural gas-fired power plant with a significant amount of proposed backup diesel generation and co-located with a large-scale data center in the town of Olds. The town of Olds has acknowledged the AUC's decision to deny Synapse's proposed power generation project, according to Mayor Dan Daly.
4: I'm really quite respectful of the process that took place and that we are accepting of the AUC's decision. And from the very beginning, we have stood and said that if this can't be done responsibly, safely, we don't want it in our community, and the AUC has given us that information, and we're going to move forward now.
3: In a statement, the town thanked the many residents and community members who took time to learn about the proposal, ask questions, and participate in the regulatory process. The town also notes that it has still not received a development permit application for the proposed data center. The first ever Adopt-a-Student Back-to-School Supply Program is getting an A-plus grade for the great response from the community. Heather Dixon, Community Development Supervisor with the Town of Olds, thanked everyone who has made a difference in a local child's life by allowing them to start the classroom year with confidence.
5: We had 106 local kids sponsored by community members. That entailed that community member buying them their school supplies from the list that is given to them from the teachers at their school. So they are all ready for back to school. So we are so appreciative of all the wonderful people in our community.
3: You can help support the back to school supply drive by attending a barbecue fundraiser tomorrow from 11 a.m. until 1 p.m. at Western Financial Group on 50th Avenue. There'll also be a Cram the Cruiser with school supplies event with the Olds RCMP from noon until 4 p.m. on Saturday at Walmart. And finally, before the sun goes down on the summer of 2026, it is Didsbury's time to shine. Vera Whitlow, director with the Didsbury Ag Society, says they're ready to roll for the annual fair and rodeo weekend. The Foothills Cowboy Association Rodeo is at 6 p.m. on Friday and 1 p.m. on Saturday at the exhibition grounds. Saturday morning will also include the pancake breakfast at the Didsbury Elks Lodge and the parade downtown. That's your information update.
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3: In sports, the club champions were crowned for 2026 over the weekend on the links at the Olds Golf Club. Justin Butt won the overall low gross championship for the men with a 151 over 36 holes, and he battled his way to victory in a playoff hole. Sydney McInnes shot a 157 over 2 days to claim the overall low gross title for the ladies. The junior boys champion was Wyatt McDonald with 146 over 2 days, and Rhea Harper was the junior girls champ. The Olds College Golf Classic is coming up on August the 28th at the Olds Golf Club, and a very limited number of spots remain available. Anyone interested in swinging the sticks to help support the Broncos athletics program can register online at oldscollege.ca/golf. And finally, the Toronto Blue Jays went 5-2 on their recently completed 7-game homestand at Rogers Centre following a travel day on Monday. The Jays start a 3-game set in Tampa Bay this evening. That's your sports update.
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7: And with that, the 2026 WPCA season is over. However, just because the races are done does not mean that the work stops. 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
7: When the last horse crossed the finish line, Aubrey Mottawillo won his second world title. Rory Jarvis won his fifth world outriding title. 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
0: For the rest of the day today, we're looking at 24 degrees with a mix of sun and cloud. Your wind blowing at 20 kilometers an hour and gusting to 40 kilometers an hour. Overnight tonight, clear conditions and a low of 7 degrees, turning into a sunny 20 degrees. Tomorrow, on our way to a high of 25 degrees and sunny conditions continuing. Thursday, 24 degrees with a mix of sun and cloud. Right now in Olds, it's 23 degrees with a mix of sun and cloud.
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0: Have you ever met a musician, whether it was through a meet and greet or through just a natural scenario where you happened to encounter them? Let me know on the Cam Clark Ford text line. People love sharing these stories. I've got a lot of them in right now. This one here I thought was interesting. It says, I worked security for a while at a major event center. You meet a lot of famous people that way. They're usually cool with signing things quick as long as you're not in their way. Yeah, that makes sense. I mean, to be honest with you, I've always kind of wondered how celebrities treat the security. Not that they were mistreating them or anything, just, you know, do they sign things for them? Do they take pictures? Or do they just, like, you know, save it for the fans, not the guy in the security costume? That's good to know. Another text here says, my grandpa swears that he met Elvis once. He tells the story all the time, although I'm not really sure if I believe him. Hey, maybe he is Elvis, and he's just trying to throw you off the scent of his biggest secret. Or yeah, he's just lying.
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0: afternoon. That was Doc Walker, If I Fall, on 96.5 The Ranch. It's back to school season, which I'm sure has been unwelcome for both kids and parents alike, especially when it comes to the expense of buying new school supplies every year. Because your kids like to lose things, and that's, you know, part of life, I guess. We were chatting about that earlier. Which is why it's a good thing that the town of Olds is doing a back-to-school Cram the Cruiser event at the Olds Walmart parking lot Saturday, 12 to 4, as a final push to make sure that all the kids in town are getting the school supplies they need for the upcoming school year. Because as we know, not having the right supplies, it makes it hard to be productive. For sure. And productivity, big deal in school. You need to be able to study, you need to be able to get things done. So, do you guys have any tips on how you get things done and how you stay productive? Let me know on the Cam Clark Ford text line.
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1: Olds weather.
0: For the rest of the day today, we're looking at 24 degrees with a mix of sun and cloud. Your wind blowing at 20 kilometers an hour and gusting to 40 kilometers an hour. Overnight tonight, clear conditions and a low of 7 degrees, turning into a sunny 20 degrees. Tomorrow, on our way to a high of 25 degrees and sunny conditions continuing. Thursday, 24 degrees with a mix of sun and cloud. Right now in Olds, it's 23 degrees with a mix of sun and cloud.
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say so. Just before we wrap up the show here, do you have any tips on how you stay productive? Because we've got the school year upcoming, and I'm sure lots of students are eager to know how to study, some good tips for that. And yeah, they could Google them, but they can also listen to their favorite radio stations. This text here says, put your phone in another room so that you can't look at it. Bonus points if you have a family member hold on to it for you so you can't get it back. Yeah, that's a good one. Phones really do hinder productivity. Like, I didn't really realize it until I was getting later into high school, and then it was like, I can't put this thing down. Like, I just have to use it like every 10 seconds, and it's just annoying me. Another text here, last one for the day here, says, I thought that being productive meant you just have to work for hours on end without distractions or breaks. No, you need actual breaks. They make you more productive in a shorter period of time. That's very true. Very true. Now, this is where we involve science into it. That is called the Pomodoro technique, where you do like 5 minutes on, 5 minutes off, 20 minutes on, 5 minutes off, 20 minutes on. Helps you be more productive. Anyways, have a great rest of your day. I will see you tomorrow.

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